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1: Man, you're reporting a refusal obtained. 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

Engine 2, Ladder 2, odor of gas inside. 80 Lake Street, Ainsley Place, Cross Street, Pine Street and Lakeside Avenue. Engine 2, Ladder 2, odor of gas inside. 80 Lake Street, Ainsley Place, Cross Street, Pine Street and Lakeside Avenue, Channel 2, 2323.

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1: Okay, C4. Companies respond to 37 Ventura Circle. Reporting party can hear an alarm going off in one of the nearby residences. Should be outside to guide you. 144.
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0: 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Will you call me Fire Alarm?
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2: I'll be testing the alarms at box 6336, and you will be receiving that box. If you get any calls, just let me know.
1: Okay, so you'll be testing box 6336. We'll receive the box. We'll advise if any calls come in. 952.
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0: Received one good round, followed by a very slow second round. Third round is coming in accurate.
1: Okay, thank you.

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0: Yeah, I'm 12. Okay, Lotto 3. Okay, Lotto 3.
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0: 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This is accidental. You can return the other companies.
1: 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Testing the alarm. Accidental. 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Okay, C4?
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0: 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We got nothing showing. Large will be command.
1: 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Not a 2 on scene. 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
1: Answering Charlie Street Command.
0: The alarm system has been reset. Property rep is aware of the conditions on the fifth floor. Master box 563 has been rewound. Return to automatic position. Command is terminated.
1: Command, you're reporting on box 563. System reset. Box rewinded automatic. Property rep is aware of the situation on the fifth floor. Command terminated. 1140.

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Cross Street Bridge Street and a dead end. Engine 4, Engine 1, Ladder 1, C4, alarms in the building. 5 Sanders Street. Cross Street Bridge Street and a dead end. 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
0: 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There's nothing showing from the outside. 4, I'll have command.
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Cross Street Adventure Way and East Spitbrook Road, Channel 2, 1224.

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Engine 2, dumpster fire. 224 Daniel Webster Highway, Savers, Cross Street Adventure Way and East Spitbrook Road, Engine 2, dumpster fire. 224 Daniel Webster Highway, Savers, Cross Street Adventure Way and East Spitbrook Road, Channel 2, 1224. Engine 2, C4, dumpster fire. 224 Daniel Webster Highway, Savers, Cross Street Adventure Way and East Spitbrook Road, Engine 2, C4, dumpster fire. 224 Daniel Webster Highway, Savers, Cross Street Adventure Way and East Spitbrook Road, Channel 2, 1224.

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0: 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Engine 3 allowed command. Engine 2, the closest hydrant's going to be at the entrance.
1: Engine 3 on scene, smoke showing from the dumpster. Engine 2 will have a hydrant at the entrance. Engine 3 has command, 1228.

0: Stitcher 2. Yeah, I'll just have you stay at that hydrant for a minute. We'll see if we can get it with tank water. If not, we'll have to land here, but I'll let you know.
1: Throughout.
0: Command of fire,
1: answering command.
0: Is we do have a smoldering fire in a dumpster. We're trying to gain access at this time. We have one line stretch in operation.
1: And you're reporting a smoldering fire. Attempted to gain access. You have one line stretch in operation, 1230.

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Engine 5, Ladder 1, ALS 11, C4, Automobile Accident. FE Everett Turnpike southbound, 7.0 southbound FE Everett Turnpike, Cross Street Exit 7 off ramp for Amherst Street westbound and Amherst Street overpass. Engine 5, Ladder 1, ALS 11, C4, Automobile Accident. FE Everett Turnpike southbound, 7.0 southbound FE Everett Turnpike, Cross Street Exit 7 off ramp for Amherst Street westbound and Amherst Street overpass, Channel 2, 1338.

0: Companies respond to the Everett Turnpike. This will be southbound just prior to the on-ramp for 7W. Reporting party advising a vehicle went off the road into the trees. State police responding, 1340.
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1: Return Lotto 1.
0: Do you have a description of the car?
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0: Received. We're just heading northbound. We did see a black sedan, maybe a Toyota, coming out of the brush and headed. It's going to be west on Amherst Street. Just on your way, engine 5.
1: Lotto, when you're reporting, you observed a black sedan coming out of the brush heading west on Amherst Street, 1343.

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0: Lot one filer. I'll be on scene. 7W. We have where the skid marks went in. We'll check, make sure the car's not there. Engine 5, just continue west on Amherst Street. See if you see a black sedan.
1: Five at.
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1: I just fixed around scene. 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

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Engine 1, Engine 4, Ladder 1, C4, smoke in the building. 19 Myrtle Street, Unit 207, Monaghan Manor Apartments, Cross Street, Pine Street and a dead end. Channel 2. 1700 hours.

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1: C4 is responding. Company's responding to 19 Myrtle Street. Reporting party advising smoke coming from apartment 207. The nearest hydrant location will be at the entrance to the parking lot, 1702.

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0: We're on scene. Four-story, occupied multiple dwellings. Nothing showing from three sides. Engine 1 will have command investigating. Engine 4, that's just close to hydrants at the entrance right behind our tailboard.
1: 4 has it. 4's on scene. Engine 1, you're on the scene. Four-story occupied multiple dwelling, nothing showing three sides. Engine 4 taking the hydrant behind Engine 3. 1704.
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1: 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Okay, Engine 2.

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1: Final Answer, Myrtle Street Command.
0: Food on the stove, old station one. Ladder one, we're going to need some fans up here.
1: Ladder one has it.
2: We have a large tree that is rotted at the base that is leaning on the residents. The whole station two is this time.
1: And just reporting a large tree that's rotted at the base. Holding station two, okay, engine six.
0: Two four.

0: 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Do you have a property rep for this location?
1: Engine 2, standby. We'll check.
0: Engine 2 to fire alarm. Can you have the building department respond? We do have structural or damage to the roof at this time.
1: Requesting the building department for structural damage to the roof 1708, and that's a negative on the property rep.

0: 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Do you mind if I let these people back in?
1: I would hold off on the second floor for now. 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
0: Here's

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1: Negative, C4 is available.
0: Can you have the deputy respond to this location?
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1: Myrtle Street Command.
0: Panels reset. Box 748 is an electronic box, is on automatic. We're not going to hang around for a property rep. We spoke with the occupant of the apartment, and they've been advised not to plug in the stove. And if you get in touch with the property rep, just have them go to that apartment. Myrtle Street Command will be terminated.
1: Myrtle Street Command, you're advising. Panel reset. Electronic box 748. Is back in. Spoke with the occupant. Advised not to use the stove. Have the property rep go to the apartment. Command terminated 1721.

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Corliss.

0: command answer.
1: Command, all of our proper rep information is out of date. We were able to get a hold of a previous owner. That doesn't do us any good.

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1: And answer.
0: Direct said they are not going to respond over there, that there's nothing to do.
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1: Fire alarm, answer command.
0: Is it possible that Eversource would have contact information, seeing as they service them as a customer?
1: I'll give it a try.

0: State Street Command, a fire alarm.
1: I'm answering.
0: Did you leave a message with the property owner?
1: Negative. Went straight to voice. I didn't go to voicemail. It just rang and rang and rang.
0: Received. At this time, we've cordoned off the area. We've left contact information on the door for them to reach out to the fire department. Building department has come by, advised there's nothing they can do. Command's terminated. Who's in service?
1: Okay, Command. You roped off the area. You left contact info for them to contact the fire department. Building department's aware and there's nothing they can do. Command's terminated. Engine 2 for service, 1752.

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1: Six is on. Okay, six. And this is, I'm going to move you over to channel 6. Be advised, you have a 9-month old.
2: Hello, I'm Ken.
1: Yeah, that's 10.
2: Be fine.
1: Hey, 10. Hey, that's 10, engine 6. You're going to have a 9-month old male patient.
2: Yeah.

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0: 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We're on scene.
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0: 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I'm going to have you go investigate this indication.

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